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1: Anybody on the radio this afternoon? 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

Let me hit that building, route. 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Spin around and round, as these stacks get down. Swallow the nut, licking the

0: know what I'm about. 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Yeah. Don't be talking no shit, what? Cause I ain't taking no shit.
1: Hell no.
0: Keep your mouth on Mr. Big Stuff while I'm talking it here. I said, ho, they give me dough.
1: What up?
0: Rap them on my toe. And that's for sure.
1: You know
0: I got ice out fingers.
1: Hey,

0: If you can't get it done, you can't.
1: Did you know that Perry Wycliffe is the grand food stampion from Artesia, the land of rock bottom?
0: Shit, that's surprising, man. Fuck that dude.
1: Yep. What's going on ham radio?
0: Getting ready to go take a shower.
1: Outstanding. Just cleaned up the bathroom, as a matter of fact. It was overdue.
0: Yeah, the band-aids, I don't like the odor they're giving off. You know, that flesh. They've been on there for about 3-4 days. So they told me to go ahead and wash them off, and when I do, don't put them back on, just let it air dry.
1: After a while, it'll start smelling like booty and funk.
0: No. It smells like that now.
1: Oh, boy.
2: Are you guys hamming it up?
1: We're hamming it up on 2 meters because we're licensed amateurs.
0: Hey, what's up, James? It's got that flesh smell. You know, they've been absorbing whatever juices were coming out. At first, it was pus coming out of one little area where the stable was, but that has stopped because they instructed me that I got to inspect that, and if I see a head, you got to squeeze it like a pimple to get the pus out. So what if it hurts? But I don't see that.
1: Yep. Well, it won't last forever.
0: Go ahead, James. Take it. Tennessee won't be taking it.
2: I'll take it. What's going on, Darren? What's going on, TCS?
0: I'm about to jump in the shower and get this flesh smell off of this wall.
2: How's your hip?
0: It's excellent. I'm walking, you know, still with the help of a walker. It's a little wobbly, but, you know, yes, walking.
2: I'm glad to hear it, sir.
0: No pain, just tenderness.
2: Yeah, I bet a few months from now, you will need no walker, no nothing, it'll be all good.
0: How about another week?
2: Yeah, my boss had a pretty quick recovery. It was like a month for him, and he was like almost back to normal.
0: Yeah, I'm at my 17th day.
2: You'll be doing karate kicks in no time.
0: Yeah. Keep carrying his ass.
2: Yeah. And then you'll stick your foot up his ass, and he'll be like, shut up. You said
0: it. I'm going to take a shower. You guys carry on. I'll be back. You be peace.
1: Roger that. So dry or cry, green or black? Now you're falling out of the box, OM.
2: How that happens is too. I like, especially if it's LXD.
1: So move forward with the green?
2: Yeah, what's the plan? What, trade you mine for that, or how is this, what's the hat?
1: Yeah, just the clothing, not the whole person.
2: Yeah, I'll go green.
1: That's a big 10-4.
2: Thank you. I appreciate it. That's a lot of radios that just are floating.
1: Well, they were upgraded, and they're just, that's their backup. So, I mean, they were used heavily. Oh, that was weird. They were used heavily for many years, and now they're not, but they still look good.
2: Nice. Yeah, I've always wanted green. I don't know. I'm not nice.
1: The green is kind of like Jimmy Hooten's Up the Butters.
2: It's a little... Yeah, they are probably close to the same shade. And then I already have the green RSM.
1: Yeah, it's called Safety Green. It's actually quite bright, like Jimmy Hooten's Up the Butters.
2: I heard he wears pink ones sometimes.
1: I think he's got the whole spectrum.
2: I don't know. I think he likes to stick to specific colors.
1: I think he analyzes what the ladies like, and then he dresses accordingly.
2: As a... So if you could snag that, and then I'll have lunch, and we could switch...
1: That was what I was thinking.

0: course, you know who is taking copious notes about what we're talking about, but then for his dossier, but then he'll put them somewhere and not remember where they are. You're never going to figure out what we're doing, Steve. And I'm surprised he hasn't seen the drone. The drone has flown over his place at least 6 or 7 times, collecting videos and stills, and he didn't even know it was doing it until it was mentioned on the air, and then, of course, he mentioned it on 435 because he's so fucking paranoid.
1: Yeah, I heard about that. The guy doing that is crazy. That drone's got such good resolution, I heard.
0: I've only seen 10 or 12 of the videos, but yeah, it's excellent resolution. And I don't think he's crazy, but he just is very good at what he does. So he can fly it right down in there and, you know, wait till you know, the sun is not going to block it out and get pretty detailed shots of the inside of the house. Of course, you know, most of the time the drapes are closed, but not all the time.

0: worthless welfare Wycliffe.
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2: I wouldn't think of him as worthless. I mean, he's got quite a bit of real estate in your head.
0: No. No, Pat, you can keep trying the same thing over and over, and it's never gonna take hold. You really should bathe, though, for your own health.

0: his body stench covers the odor of the orange bucket.
1: That must be it. Is that what it is? Stinky Pat? Putrid Pat? Pungent Pat?

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Because Pat's mere presence is an unforgettable assault on the nostrils and the olfactory system. Isn't that right, pungent Pat?

the foul stench of decomposition wafts from your unwashed dermis straight to the nostrils of unsuspecting passers-by. And as they gag and retch, strain to get clean air, you laugh because you somehow think it displays diligence.

0: What is going on? I'm watching several different news shows. Did America surrender to Iran today with the Memorandum of Understanding? I mean, there are shitloads of Republicans that are just screaming bloody murder.
1: KW6UFA repeater.

0: Make America sane again. Impeach Trump.
1: You must bathe. 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Pungent. Pat. Sullivan. No. No Gladstone music. Pungent Pat, you must bathe. You must submit to the cleansing waters. No. Pungent Pat, why do you not bathe? Why do you strive to offend innocent passers-by?

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A big round of applause and congratulations to the Gladstone Jones for being an integral part and the pioneer of the freak removal effort. Thank you.

0: 86 USA, the Christopher Gladstone Jones, was literally the plunger that was spearheading the effort to push the fecal matter further down into the drain, into the sewage pipes, to allow it to be free to settle elsewhere. And now, all we have is clean water. This is KI6CCS, just saying, well, what everybody else feels. Congratulations. Thank you. Took a long time, but thank you.
1: Is that the freak plunger? Are we plunging the freak?
0: Yeah, sometimes if it's a real stubborn stool and it's wedged in there, you need a powerful, well-sealed plunger to just push it on its way. Otherwise, well, you know what happens. The log will sit there, swell up with water, and contaminate everything around it.
1: Could you imagine the smell from the, well, you know, discounting cat, but the stench emanating from the shit bucket over there? But speaking of the freak, the inoperable sewer system over there with the main line with tree roots or whatever the fuck's going on over there in that clay main line that's all fucked up, and the shits that he took, I mean, that stuff's still ruminating from like almost a decade, I'd imagine.
0: Yeah, and I don't know how caustic or here's the interference. Do you hear it? The interference is back.
1: How about that?
0: Yeah, how about that? But I don't know what kind of a chemical composition red Gatorade is made of, but I wonder if it's got coagulative properties that would make the feces gooey and less likely to dissolve on their own.
1: Yeah, you got an interesting, you raised an interesting point there. I'll put something out here that you know, somebody can laugh about, but I like black licorice, and when I eat black licorice, it makes my shit tinted slightly black. So I could imagine that the Gatorade could do similar with the coloring.
0: An old gag used to be for, you know, a potluck. You'd bring clam chowder, but you'd bring specifically Progresso clam chowder. Why, you may ask?

0: coloring that doesn't dissolve. So if you eat a lot of it, it makes the person's shit look like the same color as cigarette ash.
1: Oh, that's outstanding. I never knew that.
0: If you see that and you Google it, say, oh, my shit's turning white. It means the failure of some organ, and see a doctor immediately.
1: that's outstanding. That's good to know.

0: Did I ever tell you about that engineer? We had an engineer, radio engineer, at work. And he was a fat fuck. He was okay, but kind of an annoying fat fuck. So we suspected that he was going in the refrigerator and stealing other people's food, because that's, you know, pretty common level of fat fuckery. So yours truly bought it wasn't a big box, but it was a good sized box of C's, sugar free peanut brittle, and on the bottom of the box break it said, you know, in a diplomatic way, be careful how much you eat, because it has laxative properties. And it listed the, you know, mannitol, or whatever the baby laxative is made of. Is it mannitol?
1: Yeah, I think you're correct. I was thinking sorbitol, but yeah, I think it's mannitol. Anyway, go ahead.
0: So, I left it on my desk with the box open and the top of the box on the, you know, the bottom of the box sitting in the top of the box, you know, so you can see the product, but you won't see the warning label. So I left it there on my desk, and we had to go. He knew that we had to go do a site visit for one of the mountaintop sites, and I was going to be gone for a while. And I said, hey, Lewis, I got some peanut brittle on my desk. Help yourself. And then I took off. Oh, thank you. So this was a Thursday, I think it was. I came back, two-thirds of it was gone. And then, break. You know, I was off Friday, Saturday, Sunday. Came back Monday expecting, you know, to hear a bunch of complaining. He wasn't at work. Tuesday, he wasn't at work. Wednesday, he wasn't at work. Thursday, he finally comes back to work, and I'm sitting at my desk, and he walks up in my office, and he goes, he was a Cuban guy. He goes, what did you do to me?
1: Yeah, no, that shit. I remember I ate some of that, and I didn't eat a lot. That completely hosed me out. That shit's some serious shit. And eating all that peanut brittle, I could only imagine.
0: Yeah, it's super colon blow. I had a few. I saw that warning and it scared me, because I don't want to spend the weekend in the bathroom. So I had a couple of pieces, and it was good. But I was terrified of it. But he deserved it. I mean, I said, hey, help yourself. It didn't mean eat all of it.
1: Well, that's one way to get back at him. But, yeah, in a similar fashion, since we're talking about the bowel movement process, I love to eat almonds. So, you know, I know Steve's making a dossier. So check the black licorice. All right, check. And I like almonds as well, and that makes me do a healthy shit. Not a Jack Gerritsen-style pancake batter, but a healthy shit. And I don't know if it's the fiber properties or whatever, but I take a healthy shit after eating a bunch of almonds.
0: Actually, probably any nuts, any, you know, a lot of nuts will do that. But, yeah, it works. It's good to, you know, drop the kids off at the pool once in a while.
1: Copy that. Still laughing about the peanut brittle, though. Jesus Christ.
0: Diane, and she went to a retirement thing and she bought like four recalibers tie. And I think she wanted one of them for herself. So she knew that, you know, people weren't going to eat all four. So she brought one of the, I think it was a cherry pie, brought it back. And on the box of the pie, she writes, "Diane, do not eat," and leave it in the refrigerator. Well, this guy finds it and disappears with it. And somebody caught him with it. And said, what are you fucking doing? Oh, I didn't think it was anybody. And that's the kind of stuff he would do. He leaves them there, he'll eat it.
1: What an asshole. I mean, it almost sounds like he's a ham radar operator out here, but doing stupid shit like that.
0: Yeah, it was kind of ham radio-ish. I would say yes, yeah, ham radio-ish.

0: you DC'd on that email today from our colleague with the drone deal? I think it was 3 drone videos. Did you watch those yet? I haven't had a chance.
1: Oh, negative. I don't think I saw that. Do you want to... I might not be CC'd on it. Do you want to forward on the freak drone footage?
0: Yeah, I'll send it in like 5 minutes. I'm putting up a new shower curtain. So, 2011 hours. Cash.
2: You're taking this shit.
0: A shower curtain.
1: Go ahead,
0: you're not too well,
1: Orchid. I can't wait for the Kinsey Street drone footage, motherfucker. This is amateur radio station KD6RPJ. Hey, Steve, I hope you're making that dossier longer for me. You know, it's going to not work out too well for me, right?
3: What? They're going to have available drone footage? Oh, please, UVP needs the memo.
0: Yeah, I think you were on the last time. He's been by there 3 times. I think most of the time the freak has his, his lair. He has to keep all the drapes shut so he can be afraid of everything inside. But he said he got the word entertaining is what he's using. I just sent it to you, Ed. So you have it in your email. Entertaining was the word he used.
1: Yeah, copy. Yeah, the last time I rolled by there was when we broke bread there, Dana, and going back, and I think I said it out here that he was the only person on the street with the green rollout, city-owned trash can. What a lazy motherfucker.
0: Well, maybe he spotted the drone and didn't want to. Maybe he's exploring new things, and maybe he's, wearing, like, some little pink outfit or something, and he prances out to get the trash and then prances back in. Who knows?
1: Well, that could very well be. It's like, was it Stephanie's drawing of him with the pink tutu? So that's pretty spot on.
3: God damn it, bugger.

0: Good to talk to you guys. Long day. Gonna walk the dogs and call it a night. Yeah, 6 PPS. Have a great evening.
1: Yeah, I'm gonna jump out. I just wanted to, I heard about the drone footage, so I wanted to see what's going on with that. All right, I'm going to be out as well. KD6, RPJ, enjoying Peaceful Fake Radio.

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0: morning to the KD6 RPJ. And a reminder. 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
1: Good morning, KI6 CCS. It's a beautiful morning. I'm sure it's a beautiful morning down there in the Long Beach area. And, you need to assure that your frequency throughout the day, throughout the years, throughout the decades, throughout the centuries, remains completely 100% free. 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
0: Yes, absolutely. Let's say, for a moment, that we were a new ham radio operator.

0: with our shiny 2-meter rig. Rig is, of course, ham radio jargon for a radio. And we find this repeater, and we say, this is KB6 whatever monitoring. And we're immediately attacked by a, where do I start? Obese, mentally ill, shut-in, attacking us for everything under the sun, calling us names, calling our daughter, our 11-year-old daughter, a prostitute, accusing us of pedophilia, making fun of our name, because, you know, the freak has nothing better to do than look it up on the internet and docs. Let's say that happens. As a new ham radio operator, are you going to patronize that repeater? I think not.
1: Oh, 100% not. And we're talking about the, the dorsal fin gone wrong. The fabulous freak, I think, is who we're talking about.
2: The freak?
1: The said freak would go, oh, what's your call sign? And then immediately look up your QRZ page and, talk about any information there, if you have any contact information. And then continue to look on the Ben Verified website and then proceed to dox you. I would move on to, Clara, Shorty System, anywhere except here. So that's why we need to proceed and assure that the frequency remains freak-free.
0: I would think that most new hams would even prefer 146.52 simplex over the babblings of a mentally challenged freak.
1: Oh, absolutely. I'm sure you'll find some friendly people that don't have undiagnosed mental illness. And even if they did, they probably wouldn't act like the freak. They wouldn't throw out your information or, look on various social medias to dox you or put up your social media posts or use Ben Verified to call your relatives. Even if they had some kind of freaky mental illness, they're not going to go to those extremes.
0: No, they won't. And, I understand that the freak has lost his base, as it will, as maybe you would say. The ones that would send him lots of emails, telling him what to say. Because the freak has long known that he's not smart enough to do this research himself. But yeah, so freak-free, it must remain freak-free, and it must remain clear to potential returning freaks that there is no quarter afforded here. There is no place for a freak.
1: Absolutely. And any other frequency that he slithers to, whether it be 435, I know BB would smack him the fuck down, so I'm sure he won't go over there. He's got 2 brain cells to figure that shit out. But, any frequency that he goes to, he would be smacked down.

0: Still got a lot of real estate in both of you guys' heads.
1: Oh, it's the stencerific, stinky Sullivan, putrid Pat, quipping his monotonous, same old tired rhetoric out here. Oh, let me guess, when I am key, you're going to talk about flushing a toilet, something that you can't do. You push your ass cheeks on a bucket to take a shit. Unbelievable.

the flesh on your body is literally decomposing as we speak due to your total disregard for personal hygiene, and you're worried about what's going on in this frequency. You're experiencing a life-threatening situation.

0: I mean, you go from harassing children in a Easter bunny outfit. I can imagine the smells emanating from that. My God, as Jimmy says. And then you go from, you know, what was it, 20, 25 years ago, I remember listening to 435 when Gary owned it. And you were asked to leave, and then you were doing your limerick bullshit on the output, creating havoc on the output. Now, you're just a menace from your odorific self all the way to your ham radio operation. You're another Farik.
1: There once was a parasite named Pat who smelled like he was covered in scat. He was extremely lazy, not allowed around any babies because of the stench that he spat. There's a limerick for you, Stinky Pat. There once was a parasite named Pat who spent every day in his flat. Because he's so lazy, he pooped out some butt gravy on the bed where he lazily sat.
0: Outstanding.

other than your stench, your pungent, filthy aroma that lingers for days in the brain stems of unsuspecting passersby, many of us find it revolting that you, Parasite Pat, although living free off the fat of the land, off the toil of others, come out and without explanation and without justification and without conversation criticize our president, our government, and our entire country. You, Pat, are a lump of feces

0: What say you, Parasites, Pat? Pungent, Pat. Putrid, Pat.
1: His retort will be a fumbling, stumbling process as he tries to figure out a statement to say out here on Renegade Radio. But all that happens is him looking like a fool as he tries to develop some, to him, smart-like quip. But in reality, he just looks like a complete and utter fool. That's the putrid Pat in a nutshell.
0: Well, I think history teaches us that when Pat does finally generate a retort, it will be something along the lines of him ordering us to verbally communicate with whatever bathroom fixtures may be present, although they don't have the power of speech or listening. They're inanimate.
2: Talk to the toilet.
0: Exactly like that.
1: Copy.

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0: had to take a phone call. Was there any freaky activity of the freak? There was no freaky stench, nor was there freak activity out here at 147.450. Freak Free Radio.
1: Keep saying it over and over again. Maybe you'll start to believe.
0: Oh, my God. I wish you could use soap. Soap over and over again. You know, maybe some shampoo. But let's start with soap. Let's use a bar of soap. Maybe, oh, I don't know. Bar soap that Brett so lovingly placed over the fence there at Jeffrey Messmaker's lot. Maybe you can utilize that bar of soap. I mean, if you're not utilizing it, it's going to waste, right? Stencherific, stinkerific, Pat, right? Use that bar of soap over and over and become at least a normal human being for once without a green cloud of bacteria outfall, much like a fart.
2: That's very accurate, actually. Stinky Pat, you are a fart. You're a walking fart. A gassy burst of foulness imposed on people that are unsuspecting and don't deserve it. You know, maybe Jeffrey Messmaker is allowing you to stay there out of pity, but if he ever wants to sell that place, any profit he does make will be tied up in cleaning the garage. The only option you would have is tearing the garage down and salting the earth under it to get rid of the stench that you've put there, that you've allowed to drain into the concrete and then into the soil. Putrid packs.

0: I'd be willing to guess. And, you know, what are your thoughts? KD6RBJ. Jeffrey Mestermaker has learned the meaning of the sayings, no good deed goes unpunished.
1: That's an interesting insight on that situation. Yeah, you're 100% absolutely correct.

0: any amateur operators on ham radio. I don't hear Richard Clark. I don't hear Dana. Great James C.
1: Fucking no.
0: About the heat, I'm going to Tesla to get my air conditioning worked on.
1: Outstanding. You must have air conditioning in times like this. Can you imagine even, I mean, let alone the freak, Stephen Allen Hoffman, living in that total filth. But can you imagine the heat in that uninsulated garage, that stinky, stenchy Pat? Future Pat, Stinky Sullivan lives in, oh my God.
0: Pat, did you get a job yet? Maybe it's too early for him to get a job, I don't know. He's only, what, 70? He's never really had a job, kind of like ZKZ, Steve Hoffman.
1: Exactly. All these freaks with clouded employment history. I mean, what a bunch of lazy pieces of shit.
0: That's right. That's right. Well, the great Dana will be out here shortly. He takes off early in the morning to get on that freeway. And it is free. You get to drive on that big road for free.
1: That's right. On Freak Free Radio. Yeah, Dana was out here earlier. I don't know if he's still listening. Yeah, those with jobs. The early bird gets

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0: Were you aware that this is now 100% freak-free radio?
1: That's a wonderful thing. Good God. Good morning. I'm on antenna C in Tennessee, which means I'm driving. I'm mobile. I'm mobile.
0: I am mobile. I am mobile. Mobile. Mobile.
1: Everybody seems to be mobile today. It's a mobile kind of day.
0: Yeah? Have no job, no social structure, no destination. I mean, why be mobile if you have no destination? So what are your thoughts on the N6ZKZ?
1: Well, it's nice not hearing him. I don't know what he does. He just sits in that filthy bedroom all day. He's not, has not accomplished by everybody.
0: Well, I'm going to get some hats made up. They're going to say MRGA. Make ham radio great again.
1: There you go.
0: Then on the back of the hat, there's going to be a little graphic of two butt cheeks, and they'll say N6ZKZ with a circle and a line through it, you know, like no freaks.
1: There you go.

0: I'm going to the Tesla dealer to have them work on my air conditioner, which is working great now, but it wasn't working that well yesterday when it was hot. So we'll see. I have two. One of the filters is filled up.
1: Do you really need the air conditioner with, you know, the up the butters?
0: That's true. I was in a very hot area yesterday. I got one for $500 to get this done.
1: Yeah, there was some discussion out on the ham radio about up the butters. Do you own multiple colors of the up the butters, or only lime green, or only pink, or a combination of the both?
0: One.
1: Well, sadly, you're not making it in.

0: a food stamp Floyd.
1: I don't talk when Gene's talking because he's a normal human being, unlike you, food stamp.

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Ham Radio.

0: I'm mobile, I'm mobile. I'm mobile. I'm mobile. I'm just gonna sit around and mobilize. We don't have the creep out here, Steve. Creepy Hoffman. The worst ham radio operator in the history. In the history of ham radio.
1: But Jimmy, you know, he's still, you know that he's still lurking.
0: Well, yeah, well.

0: Well, yeah, I'm not going to get my AC today, I guess.
1: Oh, that sucks. Is it because they have a lot of work? Does it get warmer or what?
0: Just they need it all day, and I can't do it today.

bedroom, and this is what he's been reduced to. He's really accomplished a lot, hasn't he? 40 years of sitting in filth, and he's been reduced to this. Steve, you really have accomplished a lot in your life.

0: Can someone please explain to me who Steve Hoffman is?
1: He's not here, and that's all we care about.
0: I respect it. I just keep hearing this guy's name, and I'm curious about him.

Actually heard CKZ this morning. He was making a little noises. He's been reduced to a noise. It's great. It's great. 40 years of sitting in his filthy bedroom, and he's been reduced to making a noise.

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0: Am I making it? Can you hear me? Is that you?
1: Yes, it's me. Believe me, it's me. I can touch myself.
0: How you doing today? What's going on?
1: Not a lot. Not always a lot, but, yeah.

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I just called it.

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somebody said he misses Terry. Well, we all miss Terry, but we don't miss a ZKZ, the first amateur off.

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1: Absolutely. Going to take a shit. Absolutely.

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1: Go on.

0: for Indian Biden. 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
1: One day you'll be an old f***er, you'll be shitting yourself too.

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1: Status on the bus, Cat.
0: I believe he's exercising. I believe he's exercising to burn off the excess weight he gained as a ham radio operator.
1: Just wondering if the Puss Cat is Maritime Mobile.
0: Maritime Mobile sounds pretty nice right about now.

0: What's your fucking problem over there, Dana?
1: Just Perry. Perry's a total piece of... Perry, by the way, is exactly like Steve Hoffman. Fake life, you know, obsessed with homosexuality, you know, has an amp, you know, capture control, won't show up to when somebody challenges. Oh, yeah, actually, he's the one that does the challenging, but he never shows up. Same. I don't really have a problem with anybody over there except Perry.
0: I got a problem with it. Dick. Does he have anything to do with the repeater operation?
1: No, he's a pothead, which is cool, but you know, he's just a dude, like I say, put some Jerry Curl on Steve Hoffman and you've got Perry.
0: Well, he's a real dick, man. I was trying to get in there, but he's a fucking dick, dude. I'm gonna have to work my program for a remote to start fucking with him.
1: I heard that. I appreciated that. But I actually like talking to quite a few of the people over there. But, you know, anytime Perry hears me, you know, he has to jam me. And the other day, you know, Steve Hoffman used to go after him all the time, too. And they'd go back and forth. He'd go, stupid Steve. And now I guess they're buddies.
0: Well, that's for sure he's my enemy now.
1: Yeah, it's not a big deal. I go out there to use it. It used to be a lot easier. I would go out there and start just doing what I was doing right there. And he would jam his own repeater for an hour. I mean, it's not his repeater, but the one he hangs out on. He would be jamming it for an hour, and I would just laugh. Because all I'd have to do is key up, and if he heard me heterodyning, I wasn't even saying anything. He'd just be with the same shit over and over. He's not very smart.
0: All you gotta do is let me know when y'all over there and he's out. I'm fucking taking him. 2 meter? Nah, then he's gotta go to UHF for 220. I'll be out there searching, lurking for that motherfucker to slap the fuck out of him. Please, if I'm not, call me. You see, you need a link to get in, Sanchez? My shit goes over there on 2 meter and captures it. All right, well, we might get together, but, you know, I say this because I have an issue with how he talks to my friends. And so, I'd love to get in his fucking face and make him cry. He's a pussy, dude. You met him.
1: He was talking all his high-powered shit about kicking my ass at TRW, and I showed up at TRW twice. Everyone told me he's not going to show up. Everyone. Chris Jones, I believe Darren did, James Stewart did, Buzz did. Everybody said, dude, he's not going to show up. Don't waste your time. He didn't show up.
0: Well, dude, next time he does that, please let me know. I might be a participant, a spectator. I don't agree with the shit he does, and he's done before, dude. And I don't give a fuck what size people bread their butter on. What side of their bread. I don't give a fuck, but I don't like the way he talks to certain people out here. You especially. I don't like the way he talks to you, man. You're very kind and nice. Very hospitable, very cordial, and he's a fucking dick.
2: Yeah, he wouldn't let old man Perry wouldn't let old man Terry talk out here. You're not talking out here. Get out of here. Ooh, that's why I'd love to fucking just slap his ass. And I'm going to help him burn that motherfucker up that he's got for sale on eBay and QTH.com. I'm going to help him burn that motherfucker up.
0: Dude, I'll have my son go tune him up. Fuck him.
1: To Terry Neal. That's a DVR I actually saved. I still have that.
2: If somebody tuned his ass up, he's got it coming.
0: Hey, like I said, I'll have my son go tune him up, man. You don't even know what the fuck happened.
1: Darren, if you want to go over there right now, I'll meet you over there. He's listening. He's probably listening to this, too.
2: Fuck that, dude.
0: Tuning up, man. I swear to God, he needs a good tuning up.
1: Well, yeah, and it's like like I'm saying, I believe this. He is their version of Steve Hoffman. You know, needs to get his ass kicked once or twice to know what it's like. You got to kick somebody's ass, and you got to get your ass kicked before you can, you know, be where you need to be.
2: You don't have to kick his ass. That's not part of it. Slap him like a bitch. Every time he says something, you backhand him like a bitch. Say something again, you backhand him again.
1: Yeah, he's a scumbag. And I enjoyed listening to Jack Hill and talking to Jack Hill. I like Jack. You know, we went back and forth, and it was fun and everything. And I'm really sorry he passed away. Then I find out that Perry was ripping him off by selling him skunk weed he grew at home and telling him it was dispensary grade for three times what it should be. I think that was UBP. Is that correct?
0: Truer words have never been spoken.
2: Piece of shit.
0: I saw that shit that he was selling. I'm like, what'd you get? Oh, yeah, well, you know, I'm growing that. I'm a green thumb. I'm like, yeah, but I'm trying to get a and that's what you're trying to sell me? Nah.
2: See, when I was growing pot here regularly, and I was giving it away because I didn't want it around my house. You know, so I give it to people out here.
1: Yeah, Perry was marking the price up way high and selling it to Jack Hill because he knew Jack Hill was blind and, you know, couldn't get it out to do it himself. So it's a scumbag move. Anyway, not that I needed another reason to despise Perry Food Stamp, but that was another one.

anyway, UBP on another topic. KC6 UBP.

0: EVP. What's going on?
1: I think he went to 425 to listen, man.
0: Okay.
1: What's up, bud?
0: Hey, Gardner, what's happening, man?
1: There you go, friend.
0: Not too bad. What are you up to?
1: You want to know the truth? I'm sitting here with a Corona. I just cut a fresh, cold lime for it. I just loaded up my bowl. Can you picture that? Sitting here having a beer, smoking a bowl like this. This is my dog's bark at the wall.
0: Guess that's the way it should be.
1: Ashley, how are you doing, friend? Tell me you're doing good.
0: Oh, yeah, man. It's all good. No problems at all.
1: Fucking A, bro. Good to hear you, because one of my fucking friends are doing a lot good in life.
0: And if you're not, just make the best of it, man.
1: Yeah. Fuck them. They can't take the other part.
0: Yeah, fuck them. They don't like it. Move on.
1: Now, well, I'm going to tell you something. About 2 weeks ago, I had a new manager underneath me. And guy came to me and yelling at me in Spanish, cursing at me in Spanish. Okay? Because he thought I used to go out with his wife. Okay? I don't know where I heard that from. But after I calmed the motherfucker down and let him down off the fucking wall, explained to him he's got the wrong guy.
0: I worked
1: in the power plant. It was a big, tall dude. Problem is, he had the wrong hospital. I told his friend when he finally figured out, I go, you know what? The guy's lucky I did fuck his wife. Out after he found out he was an idiot. And I want to come apologize to me. I told him, keep that motherfucker away from me for his own good. Because he's going to limp. He's going to get up with a limp if not.
0: For all these years, they're still chasing you around that motherfucker.
1: Fuck yeah, I'm almost 70 and I'm still getting fucked with, dude. I really piss people off by laughing at them and grinning at them. More than anything, that's better than smacking them.
0: Did you know back in the day you were the first one to take that fucking swing? Remember that shit?
1: Remember that shit? Well, things have changed now, man. The older we get, the more responsibilities we get, the more people that depend on us. More things we're, you know, have commitments with. Doing shit like that, you know, ripples down and fucks other people. So I walk away from that shit. I'd rather pay someone to do it and not be a spectator.
0: You just laugh at them in their face. They don't know what to do.
1: Yeah. And when the cops ask, hey, did you see what happened? Nope. Did you see what it was? Nope. He just slipped.
0: Escaped from the fourth floor of the mental ward, man.
1: On the third floor now.

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You don't need a... 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Come by. You know how to get in my property. You know how to get in here. You must have been out there with my Challenger. Come on over, man.

0: These fuckers trying to jerk it.
1: Well, they're trying. Trying, but ain't.
0: Here we go.
1: No, it's bulletproof.
2: Family, man. Tell me they're doing good.

0: Hey, Alan, I just sent you an email. If you want to check your email, if you're near it.
1: Yeah, let me find my phone. I'll be right back. Sure, absolutely, friend.
0: 10-4.

0: Oh, that's pretty cool. Thank you, man.
1: Yeah, it's been around for a few weeks, here and there, and a lot of similarities.

Eek, eek, eek, eek.

Gee, shit, I'm smoking, dude. 50.99%. Bass Clon.